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1: So Drinkin' Think is coming up next, and we, at the time of recording this ahead of time.
2: Sure.
1: That made sense. Audrey wrote the questions for us, but Jordan and I are going to go out and ask them. So
2: right.
1: You will hear how this goes next. We're in the past recording for the future.
2: You would have to keep explaining, yeah. Eric.
1: So Audrey, what That's questions fine. Are we going to be asking people
3: okay,
1: today?
3: Okay, question number one is, the creator of New Girl, Liz Merriweather, has been asked to write the new Britney Spears biopic. Mm-hmm. Who are the main characters in New Girl?
1: Schmidt.
2: Yep.
1: Jake Johnson. Damon Wayans Jr.
2: Okay.
1: I don't remember. Who's the other? Winston.
2: Who's the main character, Eric?
1: Zooey Deschanel.
2: Okay. And her
1: Jess.
2: Name is?
1: There
2: Jess.
1: You go.
2: It's Jess.
1: Yes. Okay.
3: All right. Great.
1: That's question. Just give me one more question and we'll go over them all next.
3: Okay. The latest iOS update will supposedly let you customize Siri's speed and tone. Do your best Siri impression.
4: Hello, Audrey.
3: Oh, God.
2: Oh, wow.
1: I can customize that for you if you want.
3: Okay, can you make it like
2: No, actually, yeah. Audrey,
1: give me a note.
3: Could you make it like a little less weird?
1: That's not the note I was going for. All right, Drink and Think. Jordan and I talking to drunk people on the street. It's coming up next.

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1: XYZ with Eric Zachary. It's called Drink and Think, all brought to you by O'Reilly Auto Parts, professional parts people. Jordan and I stood outside a country concert, country festival.
2: Yes, we did.
1: And asked mostly non-country song questions.
2: Yep.
1: Check it out. Here's this week's Drink and Think.
3: I love Eric Zachary. He's so hot.
2: I'm here. It's Drink and Think.
1: My God.
2: I totally just forgot what I was doing. I'm outside of a country concert with my new friends.
4: Declan.
2: And.
5: Charlie.
2: And.
6: Hattery.
2: Great to meet you, boys. All right, question one.
1: Henry was mean.
2: The creator of the show, New Girl, Miss Merriweather, has been asked to write the new Britney Spears biopic. Can you name me the four main characters in New Girl, the show?
5: Lily.
7: Amy.
2: Amy was a big, pivotal character. What? She had a huge arc.
6: Amy as well.
2: You're going to go with Amy as well.
1: Okay. Henry wouldn't make his own mind up.
2: Shelton. Headlining Windy City Smokeout in Chicago this weekend. He's currently married to his previous The Voice co-judge, Gwen Great Stefani. Do you know who he was married to prior to that, though?
5: Oh, Lainey Wilson.
2: Lainey Wilson.
6: I'll just go with Lainey Wilson as well.
2: You got to come up with an original answer at least once, brother.
6: Dolly Parton.
2: Dolly Parton.
1: So that was Henry.
2: Let's go. Final question. Tom Holland says they had to pause shooting the new film, The Odyssey.
1: New okay, friends
2: great,
1: approach.
2: Great. Got it. Excellent. Okay. This is Haley. Haley.
6: Haley.
1: Proper intro.
2: Blake Shelton. Sure. He's headlining Windy City Smokeout this weekend. He's currently married to his previous The Voice co-judge, Gwen Stefani.
6: Wow.
2: Who was he previously married to? Haley.
8: I don't know.
9: Izzy Stefani.
2: Izzy Stefani. All right. Tom Holland says.
1: Was that her name?
2: The new film, The Odyssey.
1: Miranda Lambert.
2: Due to a cartoonish
1: no, that was the girl's
2: rainbow.
1: Name.
2: Oh, no. In a pivotal shot. Do you know what Greek poet wrote the Odyssey?
9: Homer.
2: Out of all the people who showed up, you are the only person that got questions right.
9: No way.
2: Yes way.
9: I'm so honored.
2: You're
9: Thank
2: the
9: you
2: GOAT.
9: So much.
2: Yes.
9: So much.
2: Have a great time.
9: You too.
2: It's Drink and Think.
1: Okay. It was chaotic.
2: Yeah.
1: It got chaotic and out of control fast. If you want to see it, you can watch the full Drink and Think XYZ content on Instagram.
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5: flood watch in effect until Sunday morning, as tonight is mostly cloudy with a chance of showers and thunderstorms, humid with lows in the upper 60s. Saturday, showers likely with a chance of thunderstorms in the morning and afternoon, humid with highs in the lower 80s. Then Saturday night, mostly cloudy with those showers and thunderstorms continuing, humid with lows in the mid 60s.

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1: Whoop bands are the new thing if you don't go for Apple Watches or Oura Rings.
2: Right.
1: It tracks your stress levels, your activity, your sleep schedule, all of the fitness things. This guy apparently used AI in cahoots with his Whoop band data to figure out which coworker is causing him the most stress.
2: Genius.
1: So like he would import the data. Yeah. End of the day, he would like take notes of who he saw when.
2: Right.
1: And when his stress spiked.
2: Okay.
1: And I'm curious, Audrey, of everyone we work with here at XYZ Studios, when does your stress spike the most?
3: It rotates. Sometimes
2: who stresses you the most?
3: Eric, sometimes it's you, Jordan.
1: Okay.
3: Rarely is it Aya.
2: Okay.
1: So basically just your bosses is what you're saying.
3: Sometimes.
2: When do I stress you out? Give me an example.
1: Oh, I feel like it's anytime you have an important conversation with her.
3: Yeah, I get stressed when we can't be buddies.
2: Okay.
1: Oh.
3: Yeah. You know?
1: You mean when we think we're friends and you're like, that's not my friend. That's my.
2: Well, no, because I will literally say, like, friend hat off, work hat on, and then I go into what I'm saying.
3: And then I'm like, immediately, like,
2: yeah.
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1: London's just doing too much lately, man. They just flew that giant dragon over the River Thames and like the castles of London or Parliament or whatever they call it. Big Ben. Now they had a giant croc floating down the river.
2: For why?
3: like a croc.
1: Yeah, literally a giant croc.
2: Not a crocodile.
3: Not a crocodile.
1: Like they're promoting something for crocs and gibbets or something. But like just so much absurdity that I know... I went to London when I was 10. I remember being like, wondered like, is this like where Harry Potter lives? And like, these people are going there and seeing things and they're like, it's not a real city.
2: Yeah. But I think we in America do goofy stuff like that all the time.
3: Yeah. Think about New York.
2: Yeah.
1: I just think that London...
2: Chicago just opened a museum dedicated to Pokemon fossils.
1: That's wild.
2: Well, you see what I'm saying? It's just as silly.
1: I think people expect that from Americans. I guess like English to me are so buttoned up and proper.
3: Oh, you want them to be like not boring.
1: Yeah, this whimsical stuff. I'm like, no.
3: Okay. Yeah, I agree. 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
12: Flood watch in effect until Sunday morning, as tonight is mostly cloudy with a chance of showers and thunderstorms, humid with lows in the upper 60s. Saturday, showers likely with a chance of thunderstorms in the morning and afternoon, humid with highs in the lower 80s. Then Saturday night, mostly cloudy with those showers and thunderstorms continuing, humid with lows in the mid 60s.

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1: It's the third official Audrey-led Indie Friday, which yeah. I'm really loving this segment, Audrey.
2: Thanks.
1: You came to us, and I appreciate you saying, hey, like, I know we play a lot of pop music. I'd like to feature some pop artists, but maybe some more indie artists. Yeah. I'm like, let's do it.
2: This one's not pop.
1: Okay, well, I think Ella Langley, although country, lends herself to be like very like mainstream.
2: Well, that's my point. That's leaning. My point. But okay. Yeah.
1: So today's Indie Fridays are artists that have a similar twang to Ella Langley.
3: This is Indie Friday on XYZ with Eric Zachary. I'm Audrey, and this week we are talking about Ella Langley's Choosin' Texas.

0: Texas, I can tell.
1: I'll be honest, I do have a little bit of a bone to pick with this one because I've heard people swearing for years up and down that they like all music except for country music. But Ella Langley seems to be taking the scene by storm with Choosin' Texas. So if you do like her and if you do like her music, I have a few other really cool artists to check out that you may not have heard of. So first off, we are starting with Maggie Antone with Johnny Moonshine.

Maggie Antone is 23 years old. She's from Richmond, Virginia. She originally gained traction from a Tyler Childers cover that she did, and then she released her original album, Rhinestoned, under her own label, Love Big. So she's kind of retro, alt-country, but she has modern melodies, which feels really similar to Ella Langley, and I think is kind of why people are jumping back on country again. So this is Maggie Antone with Johnny Moonshine, and that leads us into our second song, If This Is Just a Game, by

Emily Nenny is originally from the Bay Area in California, but she moved to Nashville when she was 21 years old. She's been making music for over 10 years, and she has this kind of nostalgic 60s honky-tonk sound that I also think is another reason why people are really loving Ella Langley right now. It's bringing back this old country that kind of calls back to its original messages and themes that I think people are really relating to a lot right now. So this has been Emily Nenny, If This Is Just a Game, which leads us to our final song for this Friday, August by Nolene Hoffman.

0: I have certainly found a new favorite in Noelene Hoffman. She is 22 years old. She's from Alberta, Canada, and she was pretty much undiscovered until a couple years ago in 2023 when she posted a video of her singing an original song called Purple Gas. Zach Bryan then saw this and they ended up re-recording it together and he put it on his album, The Great American Bar Scene. So if you like this song, she'll actually be opening for Shaboozey later this year for some of his tour dates if you want to see her in person. That concludes Indie Friday this week. I'm Audrey. If you want to see any of these artists, they'll be posted on our Instagram at XYZ Content. And if you have any artists that you want to share, go ahead and shoot us a DM. This has been Indie Friday on XYZ with Eric Zachary. Thank you so much. We will see you next week.
1: I love the thank you so much.
0: I'm always going to thank you so much.
2: I love very, accommodating.
0: Yeah.
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1: XYZ with Eric Zachary. Mom's hot take today. She's talking about Parent Trap 2, Electric Boogaloo.
2: Oh, gosh. It was one of my favorite movies, Parent Trap 1.
1: Okay.
2: So yeah. Now I'm equally
1: excited.
2: Wait, when you say
1: one, do you mean like the original?
2: No, not the original. I love the original one,
1: like
2: too.
1: The 60s or 70s.
2: Yeah, the 60s. Yeah. Haley Mills.
1: But then also Lindsay Lohan's
2: version. Lohan. I don't

0: Even know which one's better. I watch them both all the time.
1: Okay, but if you don't know the somehow the plot of Parent Trap, it's two twin sisters that don't know they have a twin. They go to summer camp. They get guys focused. They get switched.
2: Actually, no. I'm going to jump in. When was the last time you watched it?
0: Probably last week.
1: Honestly, Jared, okay. It's on a heavy rotation.
2: Fair enough.
1: All of that said, Lindsay Lohan has signed on for two, and my mom thinks it's going to be good. And I think that is a horrible take.
2: No. I don't think Disney should keep just start making new movies again. Disney.
1: That's not going to happen. Mom's hot take today on XYZ.

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2: What makes you interesting? And is it the same thing that your friends think that makes you interesting?
3: Okay.
2: You know, Audrey was running down a list. I forgot the exact conversation, but you were like, this is what makes me interesting as a person. Yeah. X, Y, and Z.
4: Yeah, so, sure.
2: Pun intended, yes. But like, you know, it got me thinking, is that the same thing that I think makes you interesting or that Jordan thinks makes you interesting? So Audrey, what do you think makes you interesting?
4: I think what makes me interesting and more well-rounded as a person is that I'm really smart. I'm very like well-read. I enjoy thinking deeper about things, mm-hmm. I guess, but I am also not afraid to look stupid. Okay. And I love really nice things. And I also really love trashy things. I love Taco Bell and I love spending $300 on dinner. Like sure. Those are both things that I value and appreciate.
2: Okay.
4: And I think that sometimes people like judge me face value for that.
2: But. First of all, I'm not trying to make this like a, what do we judge you for? But like, Jordan, what do you think makes Audrey interesting as a person?
3: I would agree with all of that. I think ultimately like you are very accepting. You know, like you're down to just like hear people out. You know, you're going to get all sides of a story and you're fairly funny.
2: I think what I've always loved about you, Audrey, from like the day that you started coming into the studio is that you have such a glass half full positive way of seeing the world.
3: Sure.
2: And it's not in a way where it's you're naive. Like you said, you're very well read. You're very intelligent. You can definitely see both sides. But it's this wanderlust that's like, yeah, but we could look at it negatively or we could just be more positive and proactive about this.
4: Thank you. I appreciate it.
2: And I think it's
4: that.
2: Very contagious.
4: Thank you. Yeah,
2: it makes
4: that's
2: me
4: so
2: want to
4: nice.
2: Be a little more positive about what I do.
4: What
2: we're in therapy now.
4: Oh my God, that's so nice.
2: Jordan, what makes you interesting?
3: I got a lot of lore to me and I'm usually everybody's funny friend.
2: Yeah, I'd agree with that. Today, Jordan and I were walking down the street. We saw a parking enforcement car and I'm like, Jordan, you should steal that car. And he said, when I was 25, I would do that.
3: Yeah.
2: And I was like, no, you would do it now. You just have a wife. Like your moral compass hasn't gotten better.
3: If my wife is listening to this, I would not do this now.
2: It's just, he has to ask first. Would Samantha be upset? That's what it is.
3: Wild, yeah. Wild that you would say
2: Audrey,
3: that.
2: What do you think makes Jordan interesting?
4: Well, I would actually really agree with you. You got a whole lot of lore to you. You've lived like 18 lives. And I feel like that says a lot about a person when you can like evolve that frequently.
3: Thank you.
4: I don't think that it's that you're just, I think you're just like different iterations of yourself at any given time. And I think that that's the best way to move through life.
2: Yeah.
3: I like that. Thank you so much.
2: Yeah. Jordan, I already did your best man speech. So we'll move on. No, I'm kidding. I like that you make me always want to show up. So only as like the best version of myself, like when it's something serious, but also like you make me want to perform. Right. And I think that's why our friendship has endured so long. And now we can be work friends as well.
3: Right.
2: And have a business together. But like you, whether the occasion is telling a joke at a bar or it's sitting down and being serious and having a stern conversation with someone, like you make me want to be the best version of that.
3: Wow.
2: And that makes that then makes me hopefully, you know, make that for other. I'm not kidding. You get what I'm saying.
3: I get what you're saying. Yes. No, I appreciate those kind words. Eric, what do you think?
4: Yeah, what makes you special?
3: Yeah, what makes you the best?
2: So for so long, because I grew up in like a sheltered suburb, I was like, I'm so traveled. Like my mom worked in the airlines. I got to go to Hong Kong when I was young. I got to go to London. And those were all incredibly cool experiences that I wouldn't trade for the world. But then as I got out of college, then I started to meet like these nomadic travelers that are like, yeah, I've been to 54 countries. And I'm like, that's not my interesting fact anymore.
3: Right.
2: I always like to lead with like, I like to fly a plane. I'm in aviation.
3: Mm-hmm. Sure.
2: I think I like telling people that not because it's impressive. It is, but also because it's so different than what I do on a daily basis. Mm-hmm. And I think some people just like, they see me, they see show business. And in my head, I'm like, that's something that I get to do.
3: Right.
2: But that's not like what makes me interesting.
3: It's just like one facet of you.
2: Yeah. Audrey, say nice things about me.
4: Well, I was going to say, I think what makes you interesting, we disagree very frequently.
2: Yeah, you're my little sister.
4: Very frequently on lots of things. Yeah. And I will make that clear. But I will also make clear that I think that you have a really good heart. And I think that you have a very strong like moral compass when it comes to different people and always giving people the benefit of the doubt and always seeing the good in people. Aww. And I think that that's
2: thanks. Jordan,
4: really nice.
3: Yes,
2: what makes me interesting?
3: I think that you know, outside of the idea that like, you get to do, you know, the industry or the entertainment thing. I think whatever you set your sight on, you are such a go-getter. And I think that you, like Audrey said, like, do have a good heart and think about people. And it's like, hey, if I can do this cool, if I can do it with like my friends and people that I respect and trust, I'm going to try and make that happen, even if that takes 20 more steps.
2: Yeah.
3: So you're,
2: God, this is taking 20 more steps.
3: Yeah. But like, you're very inclusive. Your heart is big. You do see the good in people and like, you're going to get after it one way or another.
2: Thanks, guys. I also know how to do magic tricks.
3: Stop talking.
4: That one. Stop. That's
3: we shut it down.
2: XYZ.
3: Shut it down.
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10: Flood watch in effect until Sunday morning, as tonight is mostly cloudy with a chance of showers and thunderstorms. Humid with lows in the upper 60s. Saturday showers likely with a chance of thunderstorms in the morning and afternoon. Humid with highs in the lower 80s. Then Saturday night, mostly cloudy with those showers and thunderstorms continuing. Humid with lows in the mid 60s.

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1: Let me set the scene. You got invited to Taylor Swift and Travis Kelce's wedding, arguably the event of the year. Whether you're a fan or not, I think we can all agree that it made all the headlines, right?
2: Mm-hmm. Yes.
1: And you just assumed it had to be spam or it's fake.
2: Well, via text message for something that big, it being the quote-unquote right. event of the year, yeah. is kind of wild. And that's exactly what happened to producer Garrett Lee, who did work on Taylor's Red album. His wife got the invite. He was like, that's definitely spam. Don't pay attention to that. And they did end up missing out on Taylor's
1: wedding. I kind of get where he's coming from, because it probably, even if it did come from Taylor or Travis, I'm sure they switch phone numbers all the time.
2: Sure, yeah.
1: But even not, it probably was like an assistant that he didn't recognize the number.
2: Yep.
1: If he worked on Red, that's, you know, a decade ago.
2: Yeah.
1: He's like, nah, she doesn't remember me. I'm not getting invited.
2: She remembered.
1: And his wife was mad.
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1: What's the most embarrassing thing your parents signed you up for as a child?
2: Yes.
1: I think everyone who's ever had a parent or a parental figure has a version of this. I'm not saying your parents embarrassing you,
2: right,
1: but them pushing you to do something that's like, there's no way this is going to go
2: inherently weird. Yeah. Yes.
1: I will say three words. Hokey pokey rap. Not only as a child DJ, my parents own an entertainment company, but rightfully so. They're like, it's a cute little niche to like have like a kid DJ DJing for other kids. And my dad was like, you have to have an updated version of the Hokey Pokey, which I was fine doing as a performer. It was when they pushed me to do it at the talent show at school. Where
2: that's gotta be
1: I had kids coming up to me in the hall, be like, do I put my right hand in now?
3: As a professional performer, I am very happy to do the Hokey Pokey rap.
1: Okay. 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
18: Flood watch in effect until Sunday morning, as tonight is mostly cloudy with a chance of showers and thunderstorms. Humid with lows in the upper 60s. Saturday showers likely with a chance of thunderstorms in the morning and afternoon. Humid with highs in the lower 80s. Then Saturday night mostly cloudy with those showers and thunderstorms continuing. Humid with lows in the mid 60s.

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1: What embarrassing thing did your parents sign you up for or encourage you heavily handed to do as a child? I could go on for days. So we'll start with you, Audrey. Is there anything your parents signed you up for or were like, no, you should do that? And it just ended up being the most embarrassing thing.
2: I don't know. Not really. I feel like
1: so lucky of you.
2: I know. Yeah, right? I feel like the things that they signed me up for were like, I took dance classes for like 10 years.
1: I'm sorry. You, not an hour ago, told us that you took crump classes.
2: Yeah. Well, that was in high school. I was forced to do that. I went
1: Who
2: to performing.
1: Who forced you to do it?
2: I went
1: the
2: to
1: school?
2: Performing
1: oh, the school.
2: School.
3: Okay. Right, right. Okay.
2: Yeah. So it wasn't her. They made me take gymnastics once and that didn't go well. I think I did 2 classes and then I
1: sure.
2: left. But
1: sure.
2: my mom likes to sign me up for karaoke. Like she would do if there was, we lived in a really small town. So there was like a little talent show that she would always try to get me to sign up for there.
1: Did you do it?
2: No.
1: Oh, okay. You didn't fall through. So that's the difference.
3: Lucky you.
2: I just
3: made
2: like
3: made
2: me wouldn't, fall through. You know?
3: Sure, yeah.
1: Jordan, you were talking about an ice cream eating contest.
3: Yeah, one time my parents, I was 9 years old, they signed me up for an ice cream eating contest where you couldn't use your hands. They would tie your hands behind your back and you could only use your face. So I'd like, the second they said go, I like headbutted the ice cream and I'm eating it. I got vanilla ice cream all over my face. It's a hot mess. I did end up winning.
1: Nice. Good
3: they gave
1: you.
3: Me a 24 karat gold plastic trophy and that joke went over my head.
1: Got it.
3: As a 9 year old. I'm like, oh, this is gold. They're like, no, it's plastic.
1: Didn't you also get signed up for a Prince lookalike contest?
3: Yeah, I didn't get signed up. My mom's friend severely was encouraging her to sign me up for a Prince lookalike contest.
1: How old are you?
3: I think at that point I was like 12, 13
2: Honestly,
3: years old.
2: Honestly, after seeing the picture that you sent me of when that happened, I kind of get it. You can see the picture at XYZ content on Instagram.
3: Thank you, Watcher.
1: my parents owned a DJ company, an entertainment company, and while they heavily encouraged, they never truly like, you know, pushed me on stage.
3: Sure.
1: But because I would do good or they would put me in environments where I felt good about performing. Like it could be like choreography or NSYNC or I sang
3: right.
1: Blue Eiffel 65 or like the Hokey Pokey Rap. All these little like mini circus type performances.
3: Don't just glaze over the Hokey Pokey Rap. What?
1: Put your right hand in, you take your right hand out. You put your right hand in, you stick it all about.
3: So
1: you do
3: bad.
1: The Hokey Pokey and you turn yourself around. You do the Hokey Pokey Eric Zachary style. Now all of that
2: said,
1: the problem wasn't inherently them putting me on stages to do that because usually it was in environments where like the crowd would go for it.
3: Right.
1: It was my mom assuming that every crowd would go for it. There was one time specifically that she was like, oh, you're going to go downtown to Chicago. I grew up outside of Chicago. And you're going to perform. And she didn't tell me. It was like my uncle's hair salon. And they basically, to his credit, he stopped down like 9 severely bothered gay hairdressers. They're like, why are we watching this kid right now?
3: Right.
1: Like in the middle of their busy day so that I could perform. And I just have this visceral memory of just my uncle looking at me, just like clapping along.
3: Okay.
1: And everyone else like, can this kid stop, please?
2: Oh, yeah. No.
1: And that has stuck with me.
2: You're wearing your glitter headband.
1: And like, I remember it wasn't a headband. It was a bandana. Thank you.
3: Oh, the bedazzled headband. Yes.
1: But when it was over, I just remember the only two people clapping were my mom and my uncle.
3: Sure.
1: And everyone else was like, okay, he's
3: no
1: done.
3: Liked it.
1: I'm going back to work.
2: Now, tomato.
3: Were there other kids performing?
1: No.
3: So
1: it was just like a mid office performance. Just me. Which no one else knew about until he was like, all right, everyone, stop what you're doing for a second.
3: So there's patrons who just thought, oh, this Saturday I'm getting a haircut, and they got a show.
1: Yep, and did not like it at all. All right. XYZ with Eric Zachary.

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2: No.
3: We did it again.
2: No.
1: It's Friday. It's
2: no.
1: We do like a flashback Friday.
2: No.
1: I'm doing like my Justin Timberlake.
2: We actually don't do a flashback Friday.
1: Eric Zachary
2: stop
1: on XYZ
2: doing it.
1: With
2: stop
1: Eric
2: doing
1: Zachary.
2: It. Shut this down right now. Stop.
3: Oh, my
2: stop.
3: Goodness.
2: This is so bad.
1: Happy Friday.
2: Oh, my God.
1: Jordan.
2: You ruined Friday. I want
1: That's
2: you to.
1: That's such an
2: you
1: old
3: ruined
1: statement.
3: You didn't ruin Friday,
2: she
3: but
2: did,
3: you're
2: Audrey.
3: On your way.
2: Thank you. Thank you, Audrey.
1: I'm going to shut up. The Sharper Show is on.
2: No.

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1: Today on XYZ with Eric Zachary, man, we're doing all the things. Drink and think. Jordan and I talking to drunk people on the street outside of a country music festival.
2: Yay.
3: Wow.
1: With questions that Audrey wrote for us.
2: Double yay.
1: There was a giant croc, not a crocodile, like an actual shoe, like a croc on the River Thames in London. I think London's being too whimsical for their own good.
2: I think that they're, like, we are whimsical, so why can't they be whimsical?
1: Because we are whimsical. Exactly.
2: Oh, that's our thing.
1: Yeah.
2: Got it.
1: America.
2: Okay.
1: Right. I feel like I didn't say that anymore. Justin Bieber's joining the performers for the halftime show at the World Cup, also including Madonna, Shakira, BTS, and more.
2: Yes.
1: And Taylor Swift's music producer deleted his wedding invite by accident because he thought it was spam.
2: Yikes.
1: He's like, there's no way she's inviting me to the wedding.
2: Yeah.
1: All that and more. Mom's Hot Take and a few other things on XYZ with Eric Zachary. If you missed the show or you want to run anything back on demand, you can watch us on TikTok, YouTube, Spotify, Instagram, all the places, or you can listen to the podcast wherever you get your podcast.
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1: So Drinkin' Think is coming up next, and we, at the time of recording this ahead of time.
2: Sure.
1: That made sense. Audrey wrote the questions for us, but Jordan and I are going to go out and ask them. So
2: right.
1: You will hear how this goes next. We're in the past recording for the future.
2: You would have to keep explaining, yeah. Eric.
1: So Audrey, what questions are we going to be asking people today?
3: Okay, question number one is, the creator of New Girl, Liz Merriweather, has been asked to write the new Britney Spears biopic. Mm-hmm. Who are the main characters in New Girl?
1: Schmidt.
2: Yep.
1: Jake Johnson. Damon Wayans Jr.
2: Okay.
1: I don't remember. Who's the other? Winston.
2: Who's the main character, Eric?
1: Zooey Deschanel.
2: Okay. And her name is?
1: There you go.
2: It's Jess.
1: Yes.
2: Okay. All right.
3: Great.
1: That's question. Just give me one more question and we'll go over them all next.
3: Okay. The latest iOS update will supposedly let you customize Siri's speed and tone. Do your best Siri impression.
4: Hello, Audrey.
3: Oh, God.
2: Oh, wow.
1: I can customize that for you if you want.
3: Okay, can you make it like
2: No, actually, yeah. Audrey, answer
1: me a note.
3: Could you make it like a little less weird?
1: That's not the note I was going for. All right, Drink and Think. Jordan and I talking to drunk people on the street. It's coming up next.
0: If it's being talked about, we're talking about it now. It's Entertainment E! News. 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
6: What is happening to me?
7: Did you miss me, Spidey? I'm losing my mind. I am totally out of control.
5: The Tom Holland-led picture is projected to make between $180 to $190 million domestically in its first weekend. Brand New Day will hit theaters on July 31st. Meet Dr. Ringo Starr, the University of Liverpool, giving the former Beatle the honor.

0: The singer was presented with his honor at his annual Peace and Love celebration in Los Angeles on Tuesday. During the event, Starr said, "To all the graduates back in Liverpool, I send peace and love and want to say don't be afraid to follow your dreams or take the right turn and see where it goes." He added it could lead to an honorary doctorate from the University of Liverpool. I'm Mark Mayfield.
1: Congratulations, Dr. Starr. And country singer John Rich has a new job.
2: Walk into the room, passing out $100 bills.
1: Well, that's not exactly what he's going to be doing, but he will be sworn in today at the White House as a special envoy for American landowners at the U.S. Department of Agriculture. 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I'm Daria Albinger.
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12: Flood watch in effect until Sunday morning, as tonight is mostly cloudy with a chance of showers and thunderstorms. Humid with lows in the upper 60s. Saturday showers likely with a chance of thunderstorms in the morning and afternoon. Humid with highs in the lower 80s. Then Saturday night mostly cloudy with those showers and thunderstorms continuing. Humid with lows in the mid 60s.

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1: 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Jordan and I stood outside a country festival.
2: Yes, we did.
1: And asked mostly non-country song questions.
2: Yep.
1: Check it out. Here's this week's Drink and Think.
3: I love Eric Zachary. He's so hot.
2: I'm here. It's Drink and Think.
1: My God.
2: I totally just forgot what I was doing. I'm outside of a country concert with my new friends.
4: Declan.
2: And
5: Charlie.
2: And
3: Henry.
2: Great to meet you, boys. All right, question one.
1: Henry was mean.
2: The creator of the show,
1: no, Negro, Henry Ms. Meriwether, not.
2: Has been asked to write the new Britney Spears biopic. Can you name me the four main characters in New Girl, the show?
5: Lily.
6: Amy.
2: Amy was a big, pivotal character. She had a huge arc.
3: Amy as well.
2: You're going to go with Amy as well. Okay.
1: Henry wouldn't make his own mind up.
2: Shelton, headlining Windy City Smokeout in Chicago this weekend. He's currently married to his previous The Voice co-judge, Gwen Stefani. Do you know who he was married to prior to that, though?
5: Oh, Lainey Wilson.
2: Lainey Wilson.
3: I'll just go with Lainey Wilson as well.
2: You got to come up with an original answer at least once, brother.
3: Dolly Parton.
2: Dolly Parton.
1: So that was Henry.
2: Let's go. Final question. Tom Holland says they had to pause shooting the new film, The Odyssey.
1: New okay, friends great, approach.
2: Great. Got it. Excellent. Okay. This is Haley. Haley.
1: Proper intro.
2: Blake Shelton, sure. He's headlining Windy City Smokeout this weekend. He's currently married to his previous The Voice co-judge, Gwen Stefani.
3: Wow.
2: Who was he previously married to? Haley.
7: I don't know.
3: Izzy Stefani.
2: All right, Tom Holland says...
1: Was that her name?
2: The new no, film, the Odyssey,
1: it's Miranda Lambert.
2: A cartoonish
1: no, that was the girl's
2: rainbow.
1: Name.
2: Oh, no. In a pivotal shot. Do you know what Greek poet wrote the Odyssey?
7: Homer.
2: Out of all the people who showed up, you are the only person that got questions right.
7: No way.
2: Yes way.
7: I'm so honored.
2: You're
7: Thank
2: the
7: you
2: GOAT.
7: So much.
2: Yes.
7: So much.
2: Have a great time.
7: You too.
2: It's Drink and Think.
1: Oh.
8: Okay. It was chaotic.
1: Yeah.
8: It got chaotic and out of control fast. If you want to see it, you can watch the full Drink and Think XYZ content on Instagram.
1: Drink and Think is all brought to you by O'Reilly Auto Parts, your professional parts people.

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1: Mom's hot take. Always a treat when she's in the studio.
2: Thank you. Thank you very much.
1: Okay, Elvis. My mom providing her perspective on what's trending or what she thinks is trending in entertainment.
2: Oh, in my news. World it is.
1: Yeah, and you're gracing us with your presence today, uh-huh. Mom. What are we talking about?
2: We are talking about one of my favorite movies. I must have watched this 150 times.
1: Okay.
2: Parent Trap.
1: Oh, the original?
2: Lindsay Lohan. Yeah.
1: Okay. Yeah. All right.
2: So they've got Lindsay signed by Disney, signed her just within the last couple of days.
1: Oh, Lindsay's going to be a reboot.
2: Yes.
1: Why are you looking at us? We're in the same studio. Right. You're like staring off on the wall. All right. My mom's hot take on the upcoming Parent Trap 2 starring Lindsay Lohan next on XYZ. On a train.

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1: XYZ with Eric Zachary, Mom's Hot Take. My mom in the studio to talk about Parent Trap 2.
2: Hello. Yes, I am. And it is a go. It is greenlit by Disney.
1: Were you a part of the approval process?
3: Yeah, right?
2: As always, I was. Yeah. Yes. She's reprising both roles. So the Haley.
1: I think that's implied.
2: Well,
1: if she played both.
3: Yeah, she kind of has to do that. Yeah.
1: It'd be weird for them to cast a non twin.
2: Haley and then the other one. I can't.
1: Hallie.
2: Yeah. And they also have the other, the lady.
1: The lady.
2: Chessie? Chessie, you signed this week as well.
1: Okay, so, but what's the,
2: she's got kids.
1: So she grows up, has kids, and it happens again?
2: Well, they have two kids.
1: She already did Freaky Friday.
2: They have a kid.
4: Whoa, that's crazy that Lindsay Lohan is really just coming back for Freaky Friday offshoots.
1: Which she also just did.
4: Right, she just did that too.
2: Well, okay. She needs the money. Girl's got a nice life in Dubai, but maybe she needs to pad it more. I don't know.
1: Okay. Does she really live in Dubai?
4: Yeah.
1: Why do you know?
4: Oh, you don't know about Lindsay Lohan?
1: I knew she lived in Mykonos for a long time.
2: No, Dubai.
4: You gotta hear that arc.
1: I'm not even trying to have the why are you rebooting this conversation?
2: They're not rebooting it.
1: Well, it's a sequel, what could possibly be the believable plot here?
2: Each of the sisters has a child. I believe it's going to be a son. Both of them have a son.
1: Yeah.
2: And these sons are.
1: They just stage also switching?
2: I don't know.
1: Okay.
4: I feel like you would figure that out pretty quick.
1: They're doing what we did.
4: Right, exactly.
1: Let's pretend that really happened. You grew up in this family. There's no way these twin sisters don't always talk about that time that one went to London and one went to Sonoma.
4: I would argue that that is the one thing they're known for.
1: Yeah.
4: That was their big one, and then they were just regular people.
1: As someone that's dated a twin,
4: right. Trust
1: me, they love to talk about their hijinks.
4: Right.
1: And if they had any one of these things happen to them, then that would be the entire conversation. That's
4: sure.
1: Their whole personality.
2: And those twins are still probably talking about you.
1: Thanks for that, Mom. My ex-girlfriend bringing that in.
4: I don't like that Disney, Cheetah Girls just got a new reboot.
2: Yeah,
4: as
2: they
4: well.
2: Did. They
4: you
2: did.
4: Know, and like Raven Simone is going to be a part of that. My whole thing is how are you, what is truly the target audience? Because I mean,
1: nostalgia.
4: Right. But I mean, when they Cheetah Girls, for example, they've got a new set of Cheetah Girls, and then the older original ones are coming back to help the new Cheetah Girls. Mm. So are you grabbing new kids with a movie they probably didn't see?
2: They're hoping that they can. Put that film on again.
1: They're hoping the parents that want to see it for nostalgia take their kids
2: just
1: to then
2: like
1: go
2: Little
1: see
2: House
1: this.
2: On the Prairie is doing.
1: Little House on the Prairie Netflix. Yeah. All right. Mom's Hot Take, Parent Trap 2. You think it's gonna be good?
2: I'm excited.
1: All right. It's all brought to you by T-Mobile. It's better over here. 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
2: Flood watch in effect until Sunday morning, as tonight is mostly cloudy with a chance of showers and thunderstorms. Humid with lows in the upper 60s. Saturday, showers likely with a chance of thunderstorms in the morning and afternoon. Humid with highs in the lower 80s. Then Saturday night, mostly cloudy with those showers and thunderstorms continuing. Humid with lows in the mid 60s.

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1: Yesterday, we were going with the rumor that Coldplay was going to be playing the World Cup final halftime show.
2: Yes.
1: And like almost immediately after the show aired, they were like, no, actually, nope. We're also sick of Chris Martin. So Justin Bieber is joining a pretty hefty list of performers.
2: That's right.
1: Shakira, Madonna,
2: wow.
1: And BTS.
2: That is crazy. I mean... The biggest.
1: Yeah, I'm interested to see BTS and Bieber share a stage. I don't think a collab is what they're going for. She's singing Yukon. That's your contribution?
2: All right. It knocked it out the park,
1: Bieber's
2: though.
1: Playing the halftime for the World Cup.
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1: Whoop bands are the new thing if you don't go for Apple Watches or Oura Rings.
2: Right.
1: It tracks your stress levels, your activity, your sleep schedule, all of the fitness things. This guy apparently used AI in cahoots with his Whoop band data to figure out which coworker is causing him the most stress.
2: Genius.
1: So like he would import the data. Yeah. End of the day, he would like take notes of who he saw when.
2: Right.
1: And when his stress spiked.
2: Okay.
1: And I'm curious, Audrey, of everyone we work with here at XYZ Studios, when does your stress spike the most?
3: It rotates. Ooh, sometimes
2: who stresses
3: it's you,
2: the most?
3: Eric. Sometimes it's you, Jordan.
1: Okay.
3: Rarely is it Aya.
2: Okay.
1: So basically just your bosses is what you're saying.
3: Sometimes.
2: When do I stress you out? Give me an example.
1: Oh, I feel like it's anytime you have an important conversation with her.
3: Yeah, I get stressed when we can't be buddies.
2: Okay.
3: Oh. Yeah. You know?
1: You mean when we think we're friends and you're like, that's not my friend. That's my.
2: Well, no, because I will literally say like friend hat off, work hat on. Yeah. And then I go into what I'm saying.
3: And then I'm like immediately like,
2: yeah.
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15: Flood watch in effect until Sunday morning, as tonight is mostly cloudy with a chance of showers and thunderstorms. Humid with lows in the upper 60s. Saturday showers likely with a chance of thunderstorms in the morning and afternoon. Humid with highs in the lower 80s. Then Saturday night, mostly cloudy with those showers and thunderstorms continuing. Humid with lows in the mid 60s.

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2: All right, that is it for us on XYZ with Eric Zachary. We've come to a decision.
3: What is the decision?
2: That you are going to crump for us, Audrey.
4: Oh, yeah.
2: You took crump dancing classes in high school. And
3: I did.
2: I have promised you a birthday party. Your birthday's in just over a month.
3: Oh, I have to crump at my birthday party?
4: That's essentially what you said.
2: No, that's not what I'm saying. I'm not going to do that to you. I'm not going to embarrass you at your party. I don't like when people do that because people try to do that to me all the time. But in order for you to get the birthday party, you need to crump. As part of the XYZ talent show that we're going
3: to
2: throw here.
3: Okay, I'll come up. I'll find a routine.
2: I need like a good 30 seconds. Like it can't be like one move and you call it.
3: No, I can do that.
2: And Jordan, we're going to get you all the ice cream.
4: I have to try and
2: we're recreating the embarrassing moments.
3: You just want to do the hokey pokey rap.
4: I don't want you to do the hokey pokey rap.
2: I'll do my NSYNC choreography for you, Audrey.
3: Oh, okay.
2: Yeah.
3: Okay. Pop.
4: Cool. All right. So it's essentially a dance-off, and then you stop down for a halftime
2: for
4: show.
2: You to eat ice cream
4: thing.
2: Ice cream!
4: That's crazy.
2: We hope you have an amazing weekend. Thanks for rocking with us, as always. 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With Eric Zachary. Have a great weekend.

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5: Flood watch in effect until Sunday morning, as tonight is mostly cloudy with a chance of showers and thunderstorms. Humid with lows in the upper 60s. Saturday, showers likely with a chance of thunderstorms in the morning and afternoon. Humid with highs in the lower 80s. Then Saturday night, mostly cloudy with those showers and thunderstorms continuing. Humid with lows in the mid 60s.

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5: Flood watch in effect until Sunday morning, as tonight is mostly cloudy with a chance of showers and thunderstorms. Humid with lows in the upper 60s. Saturday showers likely with a chance of thunderstorms in the morning and afternoon. Humid with highs in the lower 80s. Then Saturday night, mostly cloudy with those showers and thunderstorms continuing. Humid with lows in the mid 60s.

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12: Flood watch in effect until Sunday morning, as tonight is mostly cloudy with a chance of showers and thunderstorms, humid with lows in the upper 60s. Saturday, showers likely with a chance of thunderstorms in the morning and afternoon, humid with highs in the lower 80s. Then Saturday night, mostly cloudy with those showers and thunderstorms continuing, humid with lows in the mid 60s.

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8: Flood watch in effect until Sunday morning, as tonight is mostly cloudy with a chance of showers and thunderstorms. Humid with lows in the upper 60s. Saturday showers likely with a chance of thunderstorms in the morning and afternoon. Humid with highs in the lower 80s. Then Saturday night mostly cloudy with those showers and thunderstorms continuing. Humid with lows in the mid 60s.

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3: Everything. I can't say any one of them is bad. 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
14: Flood watch in effect until Sunday morning, as tonight is mostly cloudy with a chance of showers and thunderstorms. Humid with lows in the upper 60s. Saturday showers likely with a chance of thunderstorms in the morning and afternoon. Humid with highs in the lower 80s. Then Saturday night mostly cloudy with those showers and thunderstorms continuing. Humid with lows in the mid 60s.

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9: Flood watch in effect until Sunday morning, as tonight is mostly cloudy with a chance of showers and thunderstorms. Humid with lows in the upper 60s. Saturday, showers likely with a chance of thunderstorms in the morning and afternoon. Humid with highs in the lower 80s. Then Saturday night, mostly cloudy with those showers and thunderstorms continuing. Humid with lows in the mid 60s.

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11: Flood watch in effect until Sunday morning, as tonight is mostly cloudy with a chance of showers and thunderstorms. Humid with lows in the upper 60s. Saturday, showers likely with a chance of thunderstorms in the morning and afternoon. Humid with highs in the lower 80s. Then Saturday night, mostly cloudy with those showers and thunderstorms continuing. Humid with lows in the mid 60s.

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5: Flood watch in effect until Sunday morning, as tonight is mostly cloudy with a chance of showers and thunderstorms. Humid with lows in the upper 60s. Saturday, showers likely with a chance of thunderstorms in the morning and afternoon. Humid with highs in the lower 80s. Then Saturday night, mostly cloudy with those showers and thunderstorms continuing. Humid with lows in the mid 60s.

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7: Flood watch in effect until Sunday morning, as tonight is mostly cloudy with a chance of showers and thunderstorms. Humid with lows in the upper 60s. Saturday, showers likely with a chance of thunderstorms in the morning and afternoon. Humid with highs in the lower 80s. Then Saturday night, mostly cloudy with those showers and thunderstorms continuing. Humid with lows in the mid 60s.

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7: 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St. Louis, Missouri. Flood watch in effect until Sunday morning, as tonight is mostly cloudy with a chance of showers and thunderstorms. Humid with lows in the upper 60s. Saturday showers likely with a chance of thunderstorms in the morning and afternoon. Humid with highs in the lower 80s. Then Saturday night mostly cloudy with those showers and thunderstorms continuing. Humid with lows in the mid 60s.

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14: Flood watch in effect until Sunday morning, as tonight is mostly cloudy with a chance of showers and thunderstorms, humid with lows in the upper 60s. Saturday, showers likely with a chance of thunderstorms in the morning and afternoon, humid with highs in the lower 80s. Then Saturday night, mostly cloudy with those showers and thunderstorms continuing, humid with lows in the mid 60s.

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7: Flood watch in effect until Sunday morning, as tonight is mostly cloudy with a chance of showers and thunderstorms, humid with lows in the upper 60s. Saturday, showers likely with a chance of thunderstorms in the morning and afternoon, humid with highs in the lower 80s. Then Saturday night, mostly cloudy with those showers and thunderstorms continuing, humid with lows in the mid 60s.

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12: Flood watch in effect until Sunday morning, as today with showers likely and some thunderstorms throughout the morning and afternoon. Humid with highs and lower 80s. Tonight, mostly cloudy. Showers and thunderstorms will continue. Humid with lows in the mid-60s. And Sunday, mostly cloudy with showers and thunderstorms. Humid with highs and lower 60s.

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5: Flood watch in effect until Sunday morning, as today with showers likely and some thunderstorms throughout the morning and afternoon. Humid with highs and lower 80s. Tonight, mostly cloudy. Showers and thunderstorms will continue. Humid with lows in the mid-60s. And Sunday, mostly cloudy with showers and thunderstorms. Humid with highs and lower 60s.

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5: Flood watch in effect until Sunday morning, as today with showers likely and some thunderstorms throughout the morning and afternoon. Humid with highs and lower 80s. Tonight, mostly cloudy. Showers and thunderstorms will continue. Humid with lows in the mid-60s. And Sunday, mostly cloudy with showers and thunderstorms. Humid with highs and lower 60s.

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7: Flood watch in effect until Sunday morning, as today with showers likely and some thunderstorms throughout the morning and afternoon. Humid with highs and lower 80s. Tonight, mostly cloudy. Showers and thunderstorms will continue. Humid with lows in the mid-60s. And Sunday, mostly cloudy with showers and thunderstorms. Humid with highs and lower 60s.

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3: The mayor of London, Kentucky, is officially resigning this weekend rather than facing forced removal by the state attorney general. Randall Weddle announced he's stepping down willful neglect after he improperly used public park property to secure a loan. The Grayson County Sheriff's Office is urging residents to be on high alert for thieves targeting communications infrastructure. Investigators have arrested one suspect accused of cutting and stealing thousands of dollars worth of utility wire to sell as scrap copper. Authorities expect more arrests and warn that the thefts could disrupt emergency response systems statewide. They ask anyone spotting suspicious vehicles parked near utility poles late at night to call law enforcement immediately. Pike County woman will spend the next 45 years in federal prison after exploiting vulnerable toddlers. Prosecutors say Pamela Denise Sargent pleaded guilty to producing child sexual abuse material and distributing it across state lines. Federal authorities called her actions a profound betrayal of society's most basic duty to protect children. In Northern Kentucky, Covington leaders want to know what you think about redeveloping a property recently bought from the school district. The city is considering making the site the permanent home of the Covington Farmers Market. Residents can weigh in during an open house this Monday afternoon. And utility crews are working through the weekend to restore electricity across Floyd County following severe storms. Cooperative workers trekked into the mountains on Friday to clear trees that brought down lines near
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6: Flood watch in effect until Sunday morning, as today with showers likely and some thunderstorms throughout the morning and afternoon. Humid with highs and lower 80s. Tonight, mostly cloudy. Showers and thunderstorms will continue. Humid with lows in the mid-60s. And Sunday, mostly cloudy with showers and thunderstorms. Humid with highs and lower 60s.

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12: Flood watch in effect until Sunday morning, as today with showers likely and some thunderstorms throughout the morning and afternoon. Humid with highs and lower 80s. Tonight, mostly cloudy. Showers and thunderstorms will continue. Humid with lows in the mid-60s. And Sunday, mostly cloudy with showers and thunderstorms. Humid with highs and lower 60s.

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4: Flood watch in effect until Sunday morning, as today with showers likely and some thunderstorms throughout the morning and afternoon. Humid with highs and lower 80s. Tonight, mostly cloudy. Showers and thunderstorms will continue. Humid with lows in the mid-60s. And Sunday, mostly cloudy with showers and thunderstorms. Humid with highs and lower 60s.

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We beam them from the tallest tower in town at the speed of light. 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
3: Jessamine County may soon join other Kentucky communities in banning data centers. Leaders are exploring a sweeping moratorium to prevent any corporate data developments from breaking ground for at least 3 to 6 months. Officials say they want to be proactive and thoroughly evaluate the local impact before tech companies attempt to build facilities in the area. The fight over the Fayette County Public School superintendent continues as the school board denies reaching any buyout agreement. An attorney for Dr. Demetrius Liggins told reporters they had secured a deal to drop his reinstatement demand for 3 years of contract pay. But the board chairman immediately disputed that claim, saying they rejected the proposal and remained focused on preparing for the new school year. In Warren County, fiscal court leaders have officially merged the fire department and emergency management into a single public safety agency. The move is designed to maximize federal relief dollars and speed up community recovery after severe storms hit the region. Officials say residents will not notice any disruptions to everyday emergency responses during the transition. A Bell County man is facing a recommended 25-year prison sentence after pleading guilty to multiple counts of child sexual abuse. The state attorney general says Jerry Jackson repeatedly assaulted two young children over a 3-year period. Prosecutors say the lengthy sentence will ensure a dangerous predator stays off the streets while giving victims space to heal. And Grayson County deputies have arrested a man they believe is connected to a widespread communications theft ring. Investigators say the suspect was caught cutting and stripping utility wire to illegally sell as scrap metal. Law enforcement believes more suspects are involved, and they're asking scrap yards to remain vigilant. I'm Travis Laird.
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6: Flood watch in effect until Sunday morning, as today with showers likely and some thunderstorms throughout the morning and afternoon. Humid with highs and lower 80s. Tonight, mostly cloudy. Showers and thunderstorms will continue. Humid with lows in the mid-60s. And Sunday, mostly cloudy with showers and thunderstorms. Humid with highs and lower 60s.

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8: Flood watch in effect until Sunday morning, as today with showers likely and some thunderstorms throughout the morning and afternoon. Humid with highs and lower 80s. Tonight, mostly cloudy. Showers and thunderstorms will continue. Humid with lows in the mid-60s. And Sunday, mostly cloudy with showers and thunderstorms. Humid with highs and lower 60s.

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9: Flood watch in effect until Sunday morning, as today with showers likely and some thunderstorms throughout the morning and afternoon. Humid with highs and lower 80s. Tonight, mostly cloudy. Showers and thunderstorms will continue. Humid with lows in the mid-60s. And Sunday, mostly cloudy with showers and thunderstorms. Humid with highs and lower 60s.

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3: The bizarre and scandal-plagued era of London's high-flying mayor has come to a spectacular end. Travis Layard explains.
4: The former Lamborghini-driving mayor of London, Kentucky, has officially thrown in the towel. Randall Weddle resigned this weekend, just hours before the city council could formally kick him out of office. His political collapse ends a tenure highlighted by him allegedly mortgaging city property, directing the police force to investigate his enemies, and maintaining a fake residence to allow him to run for mayor of London while he and his family lived in Kiwi. I'm Travis Laird.
3: There is a flood watch in effect for all 120 counties across Kentucky. Multiple rounds of heavy rain and thunderstorms will continue to develop through the weekend and push across the state, possibly dumping as many as 3 to 5 inches of rain at some locations. On saturated ground, it won't take long for a storm to start ponding or create minor flooding. David Beck is speaking out about his dismissal from his position as the CEO of Kentucky Venues. John Shannon has more.
5: Beck says in a June meeting, Governor Andy Beshear asked him to resign from his position as CEO, going as far as handing Beck a letter of resignation for him to sign that day.
6: He said they'd be meeting for the end of the week, and it'd be in my best interest if I go ahead and resign now. It may not be real pleasant the rest of the week if that's not what happens. So where I come from, that's kind of a threat.
5: He offered to help the governor find his replacement, but Beshear instead rebuffed his assistance, insisting again he wanted Beck to step down that day.
6: So I stood up, reached out, smiled, said, Governor, you have a good day.
5: Beck found out he'd been terminated by email later that night. Mike Berry, former secretary for the Kentucky Tourism, Arts, and Heritage Cabinet, now serves as interim CEO. In a strongly worded statement, House Speaker David Osborne said, quote, the reorganization sends a clear message that the governor does not care about the board's record of success, but rather how many political allies he can stack on it. I'm John Shannon.
3: And I'm Scott Hooper.
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9: Flood watch in effect until Sunday morning, as today with showers likely and some thunderstorms throughout the morning and afternoon. Humid with highs and lower 80s. Tonight, mostly cloudy. Showers and thunderstorms will continue. Humid with lows in the mid-60s. And Sunday, mostly cloudy with showers and thunderstorms. Humid with highs and lower 60s.

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14: Flood watch in effect until Sunday morning, as today with showers likely and some thunderstorms throughout the morning and afternoon. Humid with highs and lower 80s. Tonight, mostly cloudy. Showers and thunderstorms will continue. Humid with lows in the mid-60s. And Sunday, mostly cloudy with showers and thunderstorms. Humid with highs and lower 60s.

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4: Flood watch in effect until Sunday morning, as today with showers likely and some thunderstorms throughout the morning and afternoon. Humid with highs and lower 80s. Tonight, mostly cloudy. Showers and thunderstorms will continue. Humid with lows in the mid-60s. And Sunday, mostly cloudy with showers and thunderstorms. Humid with highs and lower 60s.

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3: The bizarre and scandal-plagued era of London's high-flying mayor has come to a spectacular end. Travis Layard explains.
4: The former Lamborghini-driving mayor of London, Kentucky, has officially thrown in the towel. Randall Weddle resigned this weekend, just hours before the city council could formally kick him out of office. His political collapse ends a tenure highlighted by him allegedly mortgaging city property, directing the police force to investigate his enemies, and maintaining a fake residence to allow him to run for mayor of London while he and his family lived in Kiwi. I'm Travis Laird.
3: There is a flood watch in effect for all 120 counties across Kentucky. Multiple rounds of heavy rain and thunderstorms will continue to develop through the weekend and push across the state, possibly dumping as many as 3 to 5 inches of rain at some locations. On saturated ground, it won't take long for a storm to start ponding or create minor flooding. David Beck is speaking out about his dismissal from his position as the CEO of Kentucky Venues. John Shannon has more.
5: Beck says in a June meeting, Governor Andy Beshear asked him to resign from his position as CEO, going as far as handing Beck a letter of resignation for him to sign that day.
6: He said they'd be meeting for the end of the week, and be in my best interest if I go ahead and resign now. It may not be real pleasant the rest of the week if that's not what happens. So where I come from, that's kind of a threat.
5: He offered to help the governor find his replacement, but Beshear instead rebuffed his assistance, insisting again he wanted Beck to step down that day.
6: So I stood up, reached out, smiled, said, Governor, you have a good day.
5: Beck found out he'd been terminated by email later that night. Mike Berry, former secretary for the Kentucky Tourism, Arts, and Heritage Cabinet, now serves as interim CEO. In a strongly worded statement, House Speaker David Osborne said, quote, the reorganization sends a clear message that the governor does not care about the board's record of success, but rather how many political allies he can stack on it. I'm John Shannon.
3: And I'm Scott Hooper.
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9: Flood watch in effect until Sunday morning, as today with showers likely and some thunderstorms throughout the morning and afternoon. Humid with highs and lower 80s. Tonight, mostly cloudy. Showers and thunderstorms will continue. Humid with lows in the mid-60s. And Sunday, mostly cloudy with showers and thunderstorms. Humid with highs and lower 60s.

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2: Flood watch in effect until Sunday morning, as today with showers likely and some thunderstorms throughout the morning and afternoon. Humid with highs and lower 80s. Tonight, mostly cloudy. Showers and thunderstorms will continue. Humid with lows in the mid-60s. And Sunday, mostly cloudy with showers and thunderstorms. Humid with highs and lower 60s.

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6: Flood watch in effect until Sunday morning, as today with showers likely and some thunderstorms throughout the morning and afternoon. Humid with highs and lower 80s. Tonight, mostly cloudy. Showers and thunderstorms will continue. Humid with lows in the mid-60s. And Sunday, mostly cloudy with showers and thunderstorms. Humid with highs and lower 60s.

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3: Northern Kentucky residents are getting a say in what happens to a newly purchased Pike Street property. Travis Laird reports.
4: Covington leaders want public input on plans to redevelop a property recently purchased from the school district. The city is considering making the site the permanent home of the Covington Farmers Market. Residents can weigh in during an open house at John G. Carlisle Elementary this Monday afternoon. I'm Travis Laird.
3: Parts of Louisville were placed under flash flood warnings overnight after rounds of heavy rain moved through Jefferson County. The National Weather Service says flooding was possible in low-lying areas, streets, and underpasses, although there have been no major reports. Reports of water rescues attempted overnight in Louisville. More rounds of showers and storms are expected through the weekend, with the greatest flooding concerns shifting south across southern Kentucky. A flash flood watch is in effect for all of the state through Sunday. Randall Weddle is stepping down as mayor of London, Kentucky. Weddle announced Friday that his resignation will take effect tomorrow, ending months of legal and political battles over his eligibility to remain in office. Joe Lincoln is following the story.
5: The resignation came just hours before the London City Council was set to consider asking Kentucky Attorney General Russell Coleman to remove Weddle from office. A judge ruled last month that Weddle's primary residence is outside the city limits, making him ineligible to seek re-election. The move also follows a Kentucky Court of Appeals decision that upheld the council's earlier removal of Weddle over allegations he approved a $5 million mortgage on city property without council approval. Weddle's resignation will take effect on Sunday. I'm Joe Lincoln.
3: And Norton Healthcare says doctors have diagnosed 16 cases of cyclosporiasis over the past 2 weeks, including 7 cases this week. The foodborne parasite can cause nausea, fatigue, and severe diarrhea. Health officials say none of the patients required hospitalization. I'm Scott Hooper.
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7: Flood watch remains in effect through Sunday morning. This afternoon, we're seeing mostly cloudy skies with a chance of showers and thunderstorms. Highs in the upper 70s to around 80. Same thing tonight, mostly cloudy chances continue. Overnight lows in the mid-60s. And for Sunday, cloudy skies gradually becoming mostly sunny, but still a chance of showers and thunderstorms. Highs in the upper 70s to around 80 degrees.

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9: Flood watch remains in effect through Sunday morning. This afternoon, we're seeing mostly cloudy skies with a chance of showers and thunderstorms. Highs in the upper 70s to around 80. Same thing tonight, mostly cloudy chances continue. Overnight lows in the mid-60s. And for Sunday, cloudy skies gradually becoming mostly sunny, but still a chance of showers and thunderstorms. Highs in the upper 70s to around 80 degrees.

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11: Flood watch remains in effect through Sunday morning. This afternoon, we're seeing mostly cloudy skies with a chance of showers and thunderstorms. Highs in the upper 70s to around 80. Same thing tonight, mostly cloudy chances continue. Overnight lows in the mid-60s. And for Sunday, cloudy skies gradually becoming mostly sunny, but still a chance of showers and thunderstorms. Highs in the upper 70s to around 80 degrees.

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3: The bizarre and scandal-plagued era of London's high-flying mayor has come to a spectacular end. Travis Layard explains.
4: The former Lamborghini-driving mayor of London, Kentucky, has officially thrown in the towel. Randall Weddle resigned this weekend, just hours before the city council could formally kick him out of office. His political collapse ends a tenure highlighted by him allegedly mortgaging city property, directing the police force to investigate his enemies, and maintaining a fake residence to allow him to run for mayor of London while he and his family lived in Kiwi. I'm Travis Laird.
3: There is a flood watch in effect for all 120 counties across Kentucky. Multiple rounds of heavy rain and thunderstorms will continue to develop through the weekend and push across the state, possibly dumping as many as 3 to 5 inches of rain at some locations. On saturated ground, it won't take long for a storm to start ponding or create minor flooding. David Beck is speaking out about his dismissal from his position as the CEO of Kentucky Venues. John Shannon has more.
5: Beck says in a June meeting, Governor Andy Beshear asked him to resign from his position as CEO, going as far as handing Beck a letter of resignation for him to sign that day.
6: He said they'd be meeting for the end of the week, and be in my best interest if I go ahead and resign now. It may not be real pleasant the rest of the week if that's not what happens. So where I come from, that's kind of a threat.
5: He offered to help the governor find his replacement, but Beshear instead rebuffed his assistance, insisting again he wanted Beck to step down that day.
6: So I stood up, reached out, smiled, said, Governor, you have a good day.
5: Beck found out he'd been terminated by email later that night. Mike Berry, former secretary for the Kentucky Tourism, Arts, and Heritage Cabinet, now serves as interim CEO. In a strongly worded statement, House Speaker David Osborne said, quote, the reorganization sends a clear message that the governor does not care about the board's record of success, but rather how many political allies he can stack on it. I'm John Shannon.
3: And I'm Scott Hooper.
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10: Flood watch remains in effect through Sunday morning. This afternoon, we're seeing mostly cloudy skies with a chance of showers and thunderstorms. Highs in the upper 70s to around 80. Same thing tonight, mostly cloudy chances continue. Overnight lows in the mid-60s. And for Sunday, cloudy skies gradually becoming mostly sunny, but still a chance of showers and thunderstorms. Highs in the upper 70s to around 80 degrees.

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6: Flood watch remains in effect through Sunday morning. This afternoon, we're seeing mostly cloudy skies with a chance of showers and thunderstorms. Highs in the upper 70s to around 80. Same thing tonight, mostly cloudy chances continue. Overnight lows in the mid-60s. And for Sunday, cloudy skies gradually becoming mostly sunny, but still a chance of showers and thunderstorms. Highs in the upper 70s to around 80 degrees.

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6: Flood watch remains in effect through Sunday morning. This afternoon, we're seeing mostly cloudy skies with a chance of showers and thunderstorms. Highs in the upper 70s to around 80. Same thing tonight, mostly cloudy chances continue. Overnight lows in the mid-60s. And for Sunday, cloudy skies gradually becoming mostly sunny, but still a chance of showers and thunderstorms. Highs in the upper 70s to around 80 degrees.

0: 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Let's do something. 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
3: Northern Kentucky residents are getting a say in what happens to a newly purchased Pike Street property. Travis Laird reports.
4: Covington leaders want public input on plans to redevelop a property recently purchased from the school district. The city is considering making the site the permanent home of the Covington Farmers Market. Residents can weigh in during an open house at John G. Carlisle Elementary this Monday afternoon. I'm Travis Laird.
3: Parts of Louisville were placed under flash flood warnings overnight after rounds of heavy rain moved through Jefferson County. The National Weather Service says flooding was possible in low-lying areas, streets, and underpasses, although there have been no major reports of water rescues attempted overnight in Louisville. More rounds of showers and storms are expected through the weekend, with the greatest flooding concerns shifting south across southern Kentucky. A flash flood watch is in effect for all of the state through Sunday. Randall Weddle is stepping down as mayor of London, Kentucky. Weddle announced Friday that his resignation will take effect tomorrow, ending months of legal and political battles over his eligibility to remain in office. Joe Lincoln is following the story.
5: The resignation came just hours before the London City Council was set to consider asking Kentucky Attorney General Russell Coleman to remove Weddle from office. A judge ruled last month that Weddle's primary residence is outside the city limits, making him ineligible to seek re-election. The move also follows a Kentucky Court of Appeals decision that upheld the council's earlier removal of Weddle over allegations he approved a $5 million mortgage on city property without council approval. Weddle's resignation will take effect on Sunday. I'm Joe Lincoln.
3: And Norton Healthcare says doctors have diagnosed 16 cases of cyclosporiasis over the past 2 weeks, including 7 cases this week. The foodborne parasite can cause nausea, fatigue, and severe diarrhea. Health officials say none of the patients required hospitalization. I'm Scott Hooper.
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watch remains in effect through Sunday morning. This afternoon, we're seeing mostly cloudy skies with a chance of showers and thunderstorms. Highs in the upper 70s to around 80. Same thing tonight, mostly cloudy chances continue. Overnight lows in the mid-60s. And for Sunday, cloudy skies gradually becoming mostly sunny, but still a chance of showers and thunderstorms. Highs in the upper 70s to around 80 degrees.

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10: 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Flood watch remains in effect through Sunday morning. This afternoon, we're seeing mostly cloudy skies with a chance of showers and thunderstorms. Highs in the upper 70s to around 80. Same thing tonight, mostly cloudy chances continue. Overnight lows in the mid-60s. And for Sunday, cloudy skies gradually becoming mostly sunny, but still a chance of showers and thunderstorms. Highs in the upper 70s to around 80 degrees.

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11: Flood watch remains in effect through Sunday morning. This afternoon, we're seeing mostly cloudy skies with a chance of showers and thunderstorms. Highs in the upper 70s to around 80. Same thing tonight, mostly cloudy chances continue. Overnight lows in the mid-60s. And for Sunday, cloudy skies gradually becoming mostly sunny, but still a chance of showers and thunderstorms. Highs in the upper 70s to around 80 degrees.

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2: Flood watch remains in effect through Sunday morning. This afternoon, we're seeing mostly cloudy skies with a chance of showers and thunderstorms. Highs in the upper 70s to around 80. Same thing tonight, mostly cloudy chances continue. Overnight lows in the mid-60s. And for Sunday, cloudy skies gradually becoming mostly sunny, but still a chance of showers and thunderstorms. Highs in the upper 70s to around 80 degrees.

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9: Flood watch remains in effect through Sunday morning. This afternoon, we're seeing mostly cloudy skies with a chance of showers and thunderstorms. Highs in the upper 70s to around 80. Same thing tonight, mostly cloudy chances continue. Overnight lows in the mid-60s. And for Sunday, cloudy skies gradually becoming mostly sunny, but still a chance of showers and thunderstorms. Highs in the upper 70s to around 80 degrees.

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Let's get a little bit louder. East Kentucky's hit music. Come on, turn it up now. K 94.7.

I was thinking about the band. I was thinking about the fans. We were underground, loading merch in that 12-passenger van. In a small club in Minnesota, and the snow outside of First Ave. I just wanted my name in the star.

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8: Flood watch remains in effect through Sunday morning. This afternoon, we're seeing mostly cloudy skies with a chance of showers and thunderstorms. Highs in the upper 70s to around 80. Same thing tonight, mostly cloudy chances continue. Overnight lows in the mid-60s. And for Sunday, cloudy skies gradually becoming mostly sunny, but still a chance of showers and thunderstorms. Highs in the upper 70s to around 80 degrees.

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4: 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Flood watch remains in effect through Sunday morning. This afternoon, we're seeing mostly cloudy skies with a chance of showers and thunderstorms. Highs in the upper 70s to around 80. Same thing tonight, mostly cloudy chances continue. Overnight lows in the mid-60s. And for Sunday, cloudy skies gradually becoming mostly sunny, but still a chance of showers and thunderstorms. Highs in the upper 70s to around 80 degrees.

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11: Flood watch remains in effect through Sunday morning. This afternoon, we're seeing mostly cloudy skies with a chance of showers and thunderstorms. Highs in the upper 70s to around 80. Same thing tonight, mostly cloudy chances continue. Overnight lows in the mid-60s. And for Sunday, cloudy skies gradually becoming mostly sunny, but still a chance of showers and thunderstorms. Highs in the upper 70s to around 80 degrees.

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7: Flood watch remains in effect through Sunday morning. This afternoon, we're seeing mostly cloudy skies with a chance of showers and thunderstorms. Highs in the upper 70s to around 80. Same thing tonight, mostly cloudy chances continue. Overnight lows in the mid-60s. And for Sunday, cloudy skies gradually becoming mostly sunny, but still a chance of showers and thunderstorms. Highs in the upper 70s to around 80 degrees.

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3: The bizarre and scandal-plagued era of London's high-flying mayor has come to a spectacular end.
4: The former Lamborghini-driving mayor of London, Kentucky, has officially thrown in the towel. Randall Weddle resigned this weekend, just hours before the city council could formally kick him out of office. His political collapse ends a tenure highlighted by him allegedly mortgaging city property, directing the police force to investigate his enemies, and maintaining a fake residence to allow him to run for mayor of London while he and his family lived in Kiwi. I'm Travis Laird.
3: Meantime, David Beck is speaking out about his dismissal from his position as the CEO of Kentucky Venues. John Shannon has the story.
5: Beck says in a June meeting, Governor Andy Beshear asked him to resign from his position as CEO, going as far as handing Beck a letter of resignation for him to sign that day.
6: He said they'd be meeting for the end of the week, and be in my best interest if I go ahead and resign now. It may not be real pleasant the rest of the week if that's not what happens. So where I come from, that's kind of a threat.
5: He offered to help the governor find his replacement, but Beshear instead rebuffed his assistance, insisting again he wanted Beck to step down that day.
6: I stood up, reached out, smiled, said, Governor, you have a good day.
5: Beck found out he'd been terminated by email later that night. Mike Berry, former secretary for the Kentucky Tourism, Arts, and Heritage Cabinet, now serves as interim CEO. In a strongly worded statement, House Speaker David Osborne said, quote, the reorganization sends a clear message that the governor does not care about the board's record of success, but rather how many political allies he can stack on it. I'm John Shannon.
3: And questions continue to swirl around the health of Senator Mitch McConnell following a medical emergency last month. The longtime Kentucky lawmaker has not been seen publicly in the 3 weeks since he's been in the hospital. His office says he is continuing to work on Senate business behind closed doors, but some constituents are demanding more transparency after the senator missed 21 recent votes in Washington. I'm Brady Hopkins.
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10: Flood watch in effect through Sunday morning. Showers and thunderstorms possible tonight. Overnight lows in the mid-60s. Sunday, mostly cloudy skies with a chance of showers and thunderstorms. Highs in the upper 70s. And for Monday, showers and storms possible. Highs in the lower 80s.

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We've got the hits to get you there. 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
4: Flood watch in effect through Sunday morning. Showers and thunderstorms possible tonight. Overnight lows in the mid-60s. Sunday, mostly cloudy skies with a chance of showers and thunderstorms. Highs in the upper 70s. And for Monday, showers and storms possible. Highs in the lower 80s.

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7: Flood watch in effect through Sunday morning. Showers and thunderstorms possible tonight. Overnight lows in the mid-60s. Sunday, mostly cloudy skies with a chance of showers and thunderstorms. Highs in the upper 70s. And for Monday, showers and storms possible. Highs in the lower 80s.

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7: 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Flood watch in effect through Sunday morning. Showers and thunderstorms possible tonight. Overnight lows in the mid-60s. Sunday, mostly cloudy skies with a chance of showers and thunderstorms. Highs in the upper 70s. And for Monday, showers and storms possible. Highs in the lower 80s.

0: It's the Interactive Party. I'm Scott Evans, 855-444-8323. What is something small and silly that you and your spouse argue over?
1: Yeah, my wife and I argue about laundry. My issue is she and my daughter, actually, when they take off their shirts or pants, they turn them inside out. And I always argue that they should turn them back.
0: Dude, I think you should just let that one go.

0: It's the Interactive Party. I'm Scott Evans. What is something that you and your spouse argue over that's kind of silly? 855-444-8323. Tina?
1: We argue about whether or not it's coupon or coupon.
0: So which do you say it is?
1: It is coupon, and I try telling him that all the time, but we get in these long-heated debates about it. And Google has even told us that it is coupon, but it's still never-ending.

0: 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I'm Scott Evans. What is something you and your spouse argue over that's just kind of silly? 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
0: Okay, what do you mean about that?
1: I don't get what's so hard. 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
12: K94.7. Flood watch in effect through Sunday morning. Showers and thunderstorms possible tonight. Overnight lows in the mid-60s. Sunday, mostly cloudy skies with a chance of showers and thunderstorms. Highs in the upper 70s. And for Monday, showers and storms possible. Highs in the lower 80s.

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